нашей крови.

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0: Now she ain't twerking. 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
3: Good morning.

Welcome to the program. I'm Jack Rod. I'm here all until 9 o'clock. Starting with Michael.

Got a guest mix from record collection prodigy Tom Val coming up in a bit. You probably know Tom because he has guested on Pam's show before. He's actually Pam's kind of partner in crime, in, or at least employee, in the Petra Sasa Reich record shop thing that they do in Paris. So yeah, really fascinating guest mix from him coming up.

0: This one, Penguin Cafe Orchestra. Sort of uncharacteristic for them.
1: And pieces of me.
0: Obviously, I've added the.

Yeah, it's an epic. You just woke up, NTS early bird.

Stars of Lid. These bass pulses are mine. Tom Val, guest mix incoming. Tom has a bewildering kind of array of projects and pseudonyms and collaborations.

The main thing is that he runs a label called Le Disque Omnisson. Amazing stuff on there, so go check it out. You're listening to NTS. This is a guest mix by Tom Val. For me, Jack Rollo. Enjoy.

This is NTS Radio. My name is Jack Rallo, but currently you're somewhere in the strange world of Tom Val. It's a Tom Val guest mix.

Okay. We're back in the room. 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Make sure up is up and down is down. That was Tom Val.

you can hear crunching in the background, it's because I'm being joined by Stefano from SPN, who played with us at Spanners last night. It was a really lovely gig. I think he plays Stockport tomorrow night. No, Stockport tonight. And then Glasgow on the 8th. He's just holding up his hands, showing me numbers. I actually can't count that well. And then Newcastle at the on the 10th. So the 9th. I really can't count. So yeah, it was a great gig last night, so go check in.

This one, the intriguingly named Air Goose. It's from a compilation I found this week called Bastard Tracks. Gotta say it in Sean Bean voice.

Andy Afloat gets in touch to say that Air Goose is more rockers hi-fi, not more rockers. Rockers hi-fi related. Which makes sense as a rockers hi-fi remix on the same compilation.

out to Philippe and Phil and Fles and Mona. All chat room legends. Rebecca, the captain. Sala. Bobby D. Nemi. Tasha. Robin. Jackie. Tom Owen. Jaleme. Teaspoons. Joss. And Leton Val remains in the chat, I think. Nice to see you all there.

Yeah, I think. Maybe. We are going to do it.

This one, Chris and Cozy. Off the twist, like the remix EP thing. It's actually a big want of mine, I don't have it on vinyl and a reputable record shop recently got it in stock and I rushed only to find that it was only one of the two discs and not the right one. The universe saving me from myself.

The flute here is Takeo Izumi. It's called Tune from Murasakino Field. The beat is an edit.

This one, Bionaut, Strawberry. You're listening to NTS Radio. If you just missed it, there was a brilliant guest mix by Tom Fowle this morning. So check back for that.

this one, Foul Play, who I'd kind of forgotten about actually. Made loads of amazing drum and bass records. Also involved Steve Gurley, who made loads of great garage records as well. This one called Artificial Intelligence. This is what they're all talking about. When they suggest you should invest in artificial intelligence.

This one Ziggy gave me this week is some unreleased forthcoming Stroom. It's by Vaz.

Yeah, thanks everyone. And thanks everyone that came to Spanners and to the Warburg for the talk with Jane Fitz and Kieran Sunday on Wednesday. Huge love to Sukhdev. And yeah, check out the rest of Stefano's SPN on tour in the UK.

0: Good morning. You are listening to Fazia covering the breakfast show this morning. Hope you're having a good start to your Friday. It looks like it's going to be a very nice weekend. And yeah, I have a good selection of tunes for you, so stay locked. Oh yeah, thank you. I'd rather that than that, to be honest.
1: Yeah.
0: Thank you. This is really cool. It's coming out quiet on here, but it's coming out loud here.

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From inside my heart, a place I can't see. The change that I have undergone, like I see the range. A color on the wheel, will my darkness and pain be the light that I reveal? Navy blue is just a color, but sage is who I heal. I'll kneel before the sun and cry before the moon. What I gather in my lungs is the air that we abuse. Accuse me of treason, I was left bleeding. There are those who resurrect and don't wake up in a tomb. Just give me the room to grow with all that accumulates. I don't know what to take, or what to give away. When I'm sad alone, I often ruminate. Moving at the pace of God, is heaven not a place? Existing in it all, the waves gon' undulate. Can't weigh a loss against the weight of faith. Don't play a possum if you wide awake. Every seed will blossom, see a brighter day. Here I am again, where it really counts. Then I found a friend, and who I've heard about. They say the universe, they say the great spirit. I'm not a human first, I learned from Papa Dearest. Who put my brother in the dirt, and it unearthed a certain fear. The ones I love don't have too many years. So I'm living in an image that he couldn't mirror. The shame of sitting in a place that lay within his ears. Claim the color that I hurt, and words start appearing. When I draw from the past and the present, feel God nearing. On a totem, he the tall tier. No hierarchy of loss, but the oak tree falls here. Let the rings tell a tale. Capillary wavelengths that weave been a veil. Count slowly, look within yourself. Cause it's power in a figure like Bowley. If only, I'm solely known to hell. But this is heaven, all the colors and the smells. All the ways that we feel, what we feel of ourselves. The body is a shell, our soul inhabited. They say life is for the taking, but too many people grabbing it. Tight ravenous, so I learned to share what's in my possession and what I'm trying to say to those who ain't aware. To neglect or to care. I swear, can't have everything I want, but I got everything I needed. All the signs that I should have heeded still haunt, the anger deep seated. Still haunts. Trying to give color to the blind. If you search, you will find what was left untreated. This is for the like mind. Search, you will find what was left untreated. Colors.

Okay, so we have 15 minutes left of the show. So I think I'm going to play some Jungle. I bought this record, which was a jungle cover of Jimmy Cliff, I Can See Clearly. I've only listened to the first few seconds, and it sounds really good, but we're going to listen to the whole thing now.

actually don't know who the track is by. This is a record that I got from Sugar Hill. Sugar Hill, it's in Sydenham. I think I've spoken about this place quite a few times. They have a really good jungle selection, so I just got that. It's a Jimmy Cliff, I Can See Clearly jungle edit. I don't know who it's by, sorry.

Right. This is the last track from me. I'm really excited because Scary Things are here. They're actually here early to the show. Can you imagine? You've been listening to Fazia covering the NTS Breakfast Show. And yeah, I'll see you probably on my show next month.

She a baddie, so keep me motivated, keep her around. I can't lose my temper, my members need me now. Been people to move, been people and they copying style. I been making hella sacrifices this whole while. Bitch come through, catch a nigga vulnerable at the right time. I put you down on some real shit without even trying. Put you down on some real shit without even trying. Put you down on that real without even trying. However I feel about it, it's just how I feel about it, you know what I'm saying? I ain't too much gotta do no explaining what's going on. You know, I'm going on, you know what I mean? Hey, who this for?

0: How you feeling?
1: I'm feeling good. I'm feeling blessed. I'm feeling optimistic. Yeah? 11:10, current local time in London, England. AKA Gillette Square. Greatest place in the world.
0: Live in the booth right now. NTS1. That right there, Smurfs, good lies.
1: My bro Ben just gave me some education on that one.
0: Yeah.
1: Tell them what you told me, bro.
0: You know the Over Mono remix to this one. Mm-hmm. Good lies. A shout out to boy Joy O. Mr. Orbison. Mm. One and only. This is the original track, Smurfs, good lies. Polish, I believe, as well. So shout out them girls, man. Mm. You're in the right place to be, man. Scary things. Soup to nuts.
1: 11:1, we the ones.
0: It's going down.
1: Hey.
0: It's going down.
1: Chat family. We are on time today.
0: Yes, we are.
1: Jeff Leppard said tardy things. You know what? I don't really mind. Mm. I don't really mind. You guys, when we ain't here, and you're gonna miss us, eh?
0: Mm-hmm.
1: Yeah, you know what they say. You know what they say. Everyone's got jokes and whatnot. Until you've got someone else standing here. 11:1.
0: You know what I mean?
1: Playing you your ones and twos.
0: Yeah, man. Dance policy in the chat, I see you. Said, yo, switch to that Erica DeCassio. But you know, this is just that. It's that smirch, man. 11:11, Jermaine Marvel, you got that right. And I make a wish. Margaret Scratcher, I see you.
1: He said, it's 11:31 in Manny right now.
0: Uh-huh.
1: I mean, why would it not be?
0: Okay, don't even mind. If you're new here, we go out there with Scary Things.
1: Yeah.
0: We control the airwaves from 11 to 1 every single Friday. So,
1: it's been beginning of time. It's been crazy. It's been a lovely journey.
0: Yeah, man. This is the number one spot for all your hip hop music. Globally, internationally. You know what I mean? It's the hottest hip hop show in the world right now. You know what I mean?
1: Mm.
0: Keep it tapped in. We got the USB sticks filled, stocked to the brim. New tracks ready to spin for the next 2 hours. So make sure you just stay locked in. My boy Keyboard just dropped his brand new tape. The Quenglitarian himself.
1: Legend.
0: The Quenglitarian Ragamuth. Tape out right now. And I played this one a couple weeks back on the Stream Stars. Baby Sham Supernova. It's gonna get into the show. Make sure you're scraping good music. Full chat list is available. Live chat list on the NTS app. I don't even know what else to say.
1: Prince of Brooklyn said, "Lies, are they not Danish? Polish?
0: Ah, you

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Yeah, I plead it.

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1: That boy knows what to say. 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
0: Shout out Frisco, man. Had to let you know where Bemper stands in the test of time. You understand?
1: I mean, that gash by the hour.
0: What I mean?
1: Little dub plate special for your boy.
0: And then you got Bumpy Johnson. You know how he called himself when he came out there.
1: My boy Bumpy Johnson, you know what I mean?
0: Bop.
1: Maybe you should go listen back to that show we had a couple weeks ago with Poser.
0: One of my faves.
1: You know what I mean? Brand new tape out right now, Crossroads. But the production on this one just sends me back to that time I was just rolling with Kung Fu Panda and them.
0: Igwe.
1: Igwe. Yeah, Shanghai new. So I got what you need, Bellman, I'm online. Yeah, the right place to be, scary thing, soup to nuts.
2: I don't need to say what it is, this lit. You see who I'm with already. The whole of the gang get Shelly. Score like Messi, tryna put utes on telly. Mossberg, there's corn in the belly. Tump one and then tump off many. Pound allowed this dank, smelly. 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Straight Casamigo, she ain't tryna sip no Henny. 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The gang got

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1: Come
0: back home, baby.
2: Levels, where's the levels? I want basses, mids and trebles. I want faces screwed at the party. Instruments with strings and pedals.
3: Levels, where's the levels? I want basses and mids and trebles. I want sound that's stupid.

Recomposing. I like lines, not like coke and a lime. 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
1: You might see us on cyphers in sets with Millie getting Shelly inside the set section.
0: I've been setting it down my two pencils out to the dance in the front left section.
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1: Thinking about them licks I hit, I had to. 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
1: I'll take you out on a date, but I beg don't put it on TikTok. 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
0: Yo.
1: But he's winning them.
0: He's winning them. He's winning them right now. That right there, pop off the Made in America project.
1: You know.
0: I mean, tidy stuff. Tidy stuff.
1: I feel like we're even. It's time has passed where that was a moment. I feel like him coming out with that one on there definitely had the streets.
0: Yeah.
1: The underground streets.
0: For
1: anyway,
0: sure.
1: Opened up.
0: Someone inside the chat said, "Yo, Margaret Scratcher even said, yo, get Cassis dead on Scary Things, please."
1: How can we get Cassis dead on Scary Things?
0: We'll make something happen.
1: Who do I speak to?
0: And I mean,
1: do I go outside and just shout to the skies? Who?
0: You go get in his DMs. Get in his DMs.
1: Cassis dead is too cool for the DMs.
0: Need to pull up on the Scary Things. Or if you see him at a bar, you know what I mean, with a mask on.
1: How would you know if he's got a mask on? How would you know Cassis dead?
0: Because he's got the mask on. With the mask on. Why didn't say without no mask?
1: The Cassis dead mask. I hear it.
0: Tell him pull up. Boys, yeah, be spinning you down here. About to get into the stream stars after this one. But naturally, my boy Sam Wise, you know what I mean, illustrious artist, trendsetter, maverick.
1: And a close friend of ours.
0: Mm-hmm.
1: His jerk chicken tape is 1 year old.
0: Yeah, he dropped the Jerk Chicken mixtape EP this time last year.
1: Mm.
0: 1 year this week. And naturally, we just thought it was solely right that we just throw it back to that one. This one with Wizard.
1: Shout out that young boy.
0: You know what I mean? The whole tape, him and Wizard producing.
1: Kind of give them some lore, a little bit of lore. Like,
0: a little bit of lore, go on.
1: Wizard's a young producer, like, you know. If you do look closely to the creation of this tape and formulation, you would see how much it meant to Wizard, you know? And
0: yeah.
1: I feel like him and Sam really built a relationship that, you know, it was good, man. It was good to see an artist just, you know, take a jump with the producer and just locking like that, man.
0: Yeah.
1: It's cool. Had him eating dinner at his crib and that.
0: Yeah. That was a funny little snap with the family.
1: Yeah.
0: So Sam and Wizard just locked in and came out with this project. This is one of my favourites off of the project. Spun this. I spin this till this day, back to back.
1: To this day.
0: Wizard the producer, Sam's giving him his first artist opportunity. He's on the hook. And this is called I Can't Tonight. Stream starts after this.
1: It's key.

My family. You know that boy Sam Wise had to work. Him and

0: Okay.
1: My boy said I'm a Hindi god with 8 arms, pleasure, her aroma, dope.
0: He ain't playing no games.
1: Insanity. Won't let some wise just be in the back rooms. You sure what you're saying? I'm a big fan.
0: Like she was the edge of 4.
1: What's the other bar I like on that song? He's got another one where he's like, oh, yo, he's like, I make her feel her feminine.
0: Oh, yeah,
1: open
0: yeah,
1: up,
0: yeah.
1: She let me in. It gets tired in a world that makes you think like a man.
0: Come on, man.
1: Pause.
0: Why is it got one of those discographies that you just have to sit down? A little Palo Santo, maybe a bit of Sage. And just find out what he's talking about.
1: Oh.
0: More people that we're also gonna find out about what they're talking about. Stream stars.
1: Stream stars.
0: Oh man, that's amazing noise. All right. Did tell you guys on the chat, stream stars after this one. Let me know if you're playing. Alfie, please rise up the people for me, please. Margaret,
1: yep.
0: Please, Jermaine. Thank you.
1: Jermaine, Marv, we'll see you. Undying, what was that after Scary? Oh, after the Cass is Dead, please. Full chat is on the NTS site. You want to go see what we played? Yeah, go tap in with that, man.
0: God.
1: Live after the show, fully.
0: Alright.
1: So, that stream starts time, though.
0: This is my game. That has been created since the beginning of time, like I always say.
1: If you've listened
0: to us before, and I know a lot of you have, you would know. Every week, we bring 5 songs to the table. We rate them out of 5. We say why. We use our numbers and we use our words. So, 5 songs out, say why. And the winner gets the almighty put up. And lives in a sack, guys, of Scary Things.
1: Imagine
0: the studio as a coliseum. So,
1: yeah.
0: You know what I'm saying?
1: That is it.
0: Numbers are collated, sent to Camelot, they're sent back. And our illustrious producer family member, so... Was he Scary Things' name?
1: Soul Taker.
0: Hey, I'm
2: trying
0: to have
1: for
0: it.
2: I'll take it.
0: Yeah.
1: Soul Taker.
0: Hey, we need to clip that. I'll take it. Sizzle. But yeah, all right, cool. Soul Taker's numbers down. We find out what's going on.
1: Mm-hmm.
0: Let us know if you're playing with us, please, please, please.
1: ST's in the chat if you're playing live with us.
0: ST's in the chat.
1: Let's get live.
0: My telecommunication device. Thank you very much, sir. Shall we get serious when we're playing the streams?
3: Let's get ready.
0: All right. First up.
4: Round 1.
0: Led by her, Mira Masso. This. I don't know what we're going to hear in this, but I'm excited. This is Nija. Spelt like an exotic name.
1: Nija. Nija.
0: Hey, I'm PC like that. Scary Things, Stream Star 91, let's get.

0: I can't lie. Yeah, that had something to it. That had something to it. Blow up the bed, please, bro.
1: Bed is loaded.
0: That had something to it, I'll be real. Muramasa, led by her. If I'm not wrong, this one dropped yesterday night, like.
2: Yep.
0: Yeah. Four around one. I'm not sure how the rest of this is gonna go. But for round one, yeah, this is a punch in the face by Daniel Cormier.
2: Not Daniel Cormier.
0: Well, what's the other guy, big guy that beat AJ? Now he holds the world championship, so.
2: I know who you're talking about.
0: He's got autism as well.
2: Yeah. What's his name?
0: Oh, God. Yeah, that's just
2: Korean, brother.
0: No, not Usyk. Hey, this is even the one from Usyk still, okay.
2: Yeah, this is a
0: straight drop Usyk, letting them hands go on you.
2: Yeah.
0: I didn't know what to expect.
2: Yeah.
0: But I could almost anticipate something that was gonna be very interesting just off the artist alone, on the track title. Super strong though. That beat break. Eamon loop that comes in and it just gets real jungle DMB vibes. That boy Murray is real good at that store, so I'm led by her, just comes through with the right cadence. I'm giving it a 4.3. 4.3. Strong. Jermaine Marvel had a chat, says I wasn't expecting DMB drop. The guitar sample was given. The difference in energy between the track and the vocals is why it's not higher. I feel like the difference in energy is why it just captures that vibe perfectly for me.
2: I think this song is a banger, bro.
0: It's a banger. Knock your socks off.
2: I feel like it really speaks to my 29-ness. I feel like, yeah, this is just that. It's a good song for my age. And led by her, more and more. I said it to So Outside.
0: Yeah.
2: I said, you know what? Led by her is more and more showing me how much she has bars. She really can just write a quick, nice little, you know what I mean? 16 is like, she just in and out with it as well. Like, she's cold, man. She's cold. Murrah, naturally, he's got tune of 60. He's got tune of 6-7, and he locks off the rave. You know, so that being said, it's a 5.
0: Eee!
2: It's a 5.
0: Hold up.
2: I'm there.
0: Things are happening.
2: I had to start the bed again for it, because I knew I was fixing to say something crazy. That's a 5, man. I ain't even heard all the songs today. And I don't think there's a song that would make me feel as nice as I felt when I heard this.
0: 5 skis.
2: That's it.
0: Paul Blizz inside there. Paul Blizz. Says 26 will be Rach's year. Her voice rises beat so well for me too. Paul Biz, what number are you gonna give it, man? Pseudo laughs with you. So the song for the 29-year-old, finally. 3.5 from Alfie, enjoyed it. Very well produced and performed, but not 100% drawn me back yet. I'm gonna take Pseudo's number.
2: Why Paul Biz dropping low like that, let's see. You know what I mean? He's doing that thing.
0: Hey, it's an educated listener right there. Tap yes on his name. If you do want to play with us, enjoying and play the game with the chat, nts.live, pull up the chat on the website. It should be right next to the support button. So if you just want to support NTS,
2: please, cop
0: some of the hardest merch you see in your life.
2: In your life.
0: Your mug, you know what I mean? Some shit. Hard little stickers as well, type shit. So, vinyl sleeves, all that.
2: Goddamn.
0: in the right place. So go hit that NTS shop, hit that NTS support button, and yeah, tap in, man. Full track list is available on the app as well, on the site as well. So right place to be. But yeah, join the chat, man. Join the chat. Join the chat. Join the chat for me, man. Number we're gonna take from the chat is a Paul Biz from Four. Super producers, how do you feel? This one.
2: Sweet in ya.
3: I really like this one. Mm-hmm. I think Muramasa is a badman producer, and this time is no exception. I met Led by Her here at NTS. She was a sweetheart. Mm. So yeah, really, really cool tune. I love a bit of jungle in the summer, you know. I think I'll give it a 4.
2: Okay. Live.
0: Ela with a 4.
4: I'm feeling a strong 4-4 with this. I feel like, I was just saying, he can just wear so many hats. Like, seamless. Love Muramasa. He did his thing. He knew what he was doing. It blends well. Yeah, 4.4 from me.
0: 4.4. Okay. Numbers are higher across the board. Let's keep it shuffling.
2: This song is NTS coded though, so. You know what I mean?
0: Oh, wait, have you given your number? Oh, you get
2: it's a 5.
0: Round 2. All right. Let's keep it pushing.
2: That boy Lenford.
0: Those fives in that one.
2: Len said he's gonna tip his hat back into the ring for us. I'm very interested to hear how it's gonna turn out. This is a long-awaited Golden Boy rollout. It started now. This is called Backstage. From Boy Len, Rasa, let's go!

0: Round two, your stream stars right there.
1: Hey.
0: Len.
1: He's really backstage.
0: I feel like compared to that first one, yeah. With Miramasa and led by her, it doesn't hold up. But obviously I'm just trying to base it off of this song alone, this and this song alone. It was cool. Big fan of Len. Look forward to hearing the Golden Boy project. He's had a long hiatus over the last 6 months-ish. So for your first one to come back with, yeah, I feel like it was cool. It's gonna work at the shows, but I just feel like he could have come with a different song. It was good though. For this track, I'm gonna give it a 3.6. Lingy, shout out to Lingy in the chat. Says, give her a shout out. She just touched down. She's asking, what is this? She's got a stank face. How do we feel? How do you feel?
1: I feel like, I don't know. For some reason, I don't wanna be never that guy, but it felt flat overall. Like, you know what I mean? And it's like, not even on a pretentious one, but I feel like because of the weight that we've had, I feel like being pretentious is kind of how he should have tackled this. I feel like he should have given us something that was vicious. This felt performative.
0: You see, after you listen to that Young E-Man enough times, and you see it done, in a way that's so intentional. This one kind of feels like diet.
1: Yeah,
0: this one kind of feels like diet, and maybe because Young E-Man's on the bottom. You see when Young E-Man's hitting him with a, I'm a pop star. And the girl's got jumping in. And the girl's jumping in every time he misses a word. It's just done with a bit more intent. This was kind of this wasn't us.
1: Yeah, this is a 2 point. This is a 2.3 for me. It's a 2.3 for me, and that's not me being harsh. You know, Len still has room to do more. You know, the rollout just started. So yeah, it's 2.3. Jesus, what's it looking like up close on that screen?
0: Jermaine Marvel in the chat says, yo man, the audio is going for that messy bass, but it doesn't feel like it lands. It's a little messy, vocals are drowning, and it wasn't much for me. Give it a one. Spam Pen JKSA, it's gonna work at the shows. Performative mosh pit rap, that's what he calls it. Margaret Scratcher gives that a 2, Alfie 1.9. Ondine gives it a 0.1. Lingy in there gives it a 0.2. So, yeah. Even my 3 was even this nice because, you know what I mean? Me and Black Boy Galen got history. But I don't need it. I'll produce on the other side. How do you feel, man?
2: Yeah, pretty aligned, to be honest. I think they were hoping. She was hoping that sample was going to carry it, and it just wasn't.
0: You know
2: not
0: what I mean?
2: For me. Yeah.
0: Cheat code stuff, but you know.
2: Flat. Like a bit lacking. 2.1 for me.
0: Fair.
3: I'm going to give it a 2 because that was way too crunchy for me.
0: Yo.
3: Like, I don't know if it's the producer in me that just can't tolerate that, but that was hard to listen to. I'll give it a 2.
0: See, I even want to change my number, yeah, but it's fine because. I guess he ain't winning anyway. And the numbers are locked in. I'm going to take a 1.9 from Alfie. Way too kitschy, in my opinion.
3: He's right. It's done.
2: Yeah.
0: Let's see what's next.
1: All right.
0: Round 3.
4: Round 3.
1: All right. We went from backstage to rock wave. It's the SD kid. He's got something to say.
0: Let's see if the crunch works well here.
1: I'm kind of happy that even though he got the big bag, it's like he's still working, you know. I can't lie. I'm interested. Let's go.

0: Okay. Okay.
1: So he's the first kid on this rock wave. That's how he's feeling. I don't know though. I don't know if I'm buying what he's selling in this one.
0: I kinda liked it.
1: Did you really? I'm looking at bro like he's saying he kinda like you kinda liked it? I mean it was
0: it was good for the shows, I guess.
1: Bring back Mirror Mass and Ed let's just do that.
0: Oh,
1: I feel like the sun as well, like the heat situation has got me not feeling up for like politics. Like I'm just keeping 100. Link your hair, you know. This is Link's speed.
0: This is more like it. It's got a nigga the Paris feel mixed with that Lamborghini Mercy, some electric guitar and the accent made it.
1: Hey.
0: And that's a mad mix. Gives out a 4.2 from Jermaine.
1: I guess SC Kids got the formula for real.
0: Bro, cause compared to Len's thing, this sounds so much clearer. Even though, the lows are so low. The frequencies are just so low.
1: I hear that.
0: But clarity, imperative. I'ma give it that. It's definitely got that on Len's tune.
1: If we're doing that, then obviously, you know. Then they're in the Coliseum and he's got a ray gun. I see kids got a ray gun in that fight. But you know, in terms of for SC Kids catalog, I feel like that's where I'm being a bit more harsh or a bit more overcritical, if you wanna say that, you know. But yeah, I'm just happy to see him just consistently hitting them though. I'm happy that he can be in that bag.
0: Mm.
1: It's kind of reminiscent of like those indie Americans who kind of blow up and just keep just doing their thing, like, you know what I mean?
0: Mm.
1: On like a consistent one, like just gonna drop it for the folks then. So yeah. That being said, it's a 3.8. It ain't great, but it ain't late.
0: Yeah,
1: sign me up.
0: You know that drunk uncle at the party.
1: I'm my agent bro. No, I'm not an agent bro. Be responsible, kids.
0: I'm gonna give it. I'm surprised. I've got to give it a 3 on the nose because I wish I gave Len's one less. But yeah, this is a 3 on the nose. Alfie said the guitars are a bit too cheesy for me. Sorry, cool boy Alf. You know what I mean? He says, but he rates the swag era production influences, gives it a 2.9.
1: He said, cool boy Alf.
0: He said, they're a bit too cheesy for me, guy there. 3.5 Margaret Scratch. Loves it, but expects better from an SD. I'm going to take 3.5 from Margaret Scratcher. Our super producers, how do we feel?
2: I mean, yeah, also kind of the same. I feel like his delivery is a lot cleaner as well.
0: Mm.
2: Maybe the accent softened, I don't know.
0: Hey, more palatable.
2: I feel like, along with like Gretzky
1: references. So we're saying that he's westernized his accent?
2: Maybe, possibly. I
1: for the
2: know.
1: Bear?
2: But yeah, I feel like it's decent, it's fun, but light 3.3 for me.
0: The light free. Diet free.
3: Look, I'm gonna give it like a 3.8 because I don't think this guy can do no wrong. Like, he's just too cool, man. And I'm Italian, and I struggle to understand that accent, but I don't understand, I don't care what he's talking
1: about.
3: It's
1: the weed flavors. Why are you laughing? Why are you laughing?
3: It's the weed flavors. Yeah, no, hard. I really liked it. The beat. I mean, it's okay, but I think, yeah, that guy can spit on anything and kind of make it work. So, what did it say? 3.8? 4? 3.8.
0: The numbers are strong with this one.
1: Okay.
0: Nick 438 says, yo, I am never listening to that crib. Only a show thing, still. He's thinking of it too. Paul Biz, your 2.3 not that strong compared to his catalog. I like the little, that little pluck that's in the background. Alright, let's move on to that round. Was it round four now?
1: Yeah, I wanted to just say though quickly.
0: You got hold for time, bro.
1: I wanted to say quickly that.
0: What you want
1: to
0: say? Like?
1: That gigs with Ted. So.
0: Ooh, gigs with a remix. Giggler. Crazy dude.
1: When I really deemed it, yeah, when I listened to it, I said gigs are actually tearing this up still. But.
0: Gigs are actually
1: gigs. But anyway, gigs like you said, time. You said time is of the essence. No, didn't you? Look at him.
0: You got me.
1: Let's play this rhythm and stuff. This is Ryder though. Ryder dropped his tape as well. A nice compilation of a whole load of things. Nice whimsical surprises.
0: Oh, bandana, yeah.
1: Yeah, this one is for the first time.
0: Okay.
1: Bandy. Rido. New age music. No, I'm not going to say that. This is just good rhythm. Let's go.

0: Okay. Hey. Hey. Right off, bandana.
1: First time. It is giving.
0: Got gym skin just hitting it.
1: It is giving that though. It is giving that. It's one of those songs that gets better the more it goes on, in my personal opinion. Like, no, at one point did I think I'm over it. And I feel like the sun was just, he was hitting, man. He was hitting. It's a nice rhythm still. Shout out them two lads, man.
0: That's it was
1: a,
0: nice.
1: That's a good three still. That's 3.5 at the gram actually. Cause I could actually see myself building up spliffs to that. Just vibing. Nah, I'ma give that a nice 3.5 at the gram.
0: Okay. Yeah, man, very palatable. Good to see my boy Bandana dropping music again. If you don't know, House of Pharaoh's resident. Obviously, the man taking a big hiatus. Everyone's doing their own thing. Samwise doing his own thing. Blaze, YL. Now my boy Bandana's coming out with the, pardon my French when I say it, Caribbean vibes, but Tory Lanez-esque. Sort of, hey, it's what it is.
1: So I had to just...
0: a somber shot, a nod of the head. Because, you know what I mean?
1: What's going on?
0: Lingy gives it a 2. Nick 438 gives it a 2.7. Sound like a fresh pineapple juice.
1: I hear that. Sometimes things that don't sound like things sound like things. It just sounded like that.
0: Whatever that. as the song comes out a bit more, I feel like this one is just going to be like a nice little vibe. Wouldn't save it for St. Margaret's Cat Scratcher. Wouldn't save it, but give it a 2.5. I'm over this.
1: Alright, cool.
0: Pick
1: one of those.
0: 2.7 from Nick, 438. So, Lila, how you feel?
2: Hello, what are you saying?
3: You go first, I need to
2: think. she needs to think about it. Yeah, I'm feeling the same thing. I liked it more as it went on, and I feel like I could hear myself driving to this. But then in that way, maybe it's slightly toilety. I can just, it's a bit background. But it's not bad. Maybe on second listen it'd be more. 3.15.
0: 3.15.
2: 3.15.
3: I don't know, not too excited by it all. Maybe like a 2.2.
0: That's fair. We'll push for time, so let's get that track 5. Numbers locked in?
1: Yeah.
2: Wait, what was yours?
0: Me?
2: Yeah.
0: I get anything?
2: No?
1: Time?
0: 2.8.
1: And I'm a 3.5. Let's get into that round 5. Ken Carson dropped Experiment, the tape's out. Ah, you didn't know that, did you? But this is one with his label boss, King Lair Pibakai. This is called We Did It. Let's go.

0: Your scary things.
1: Round 5.
2: Ken Carson.
3: Playboy Cardi.
2: We did it. Off of that new Ken Carson album, I guess.
3: Yeah, it's the album.
2: Album.
3: I'm giving this a 2.5. I haven't taken the whole Ken Carson tape yet, so waiting to find out. It's getting 2.5.
2: Push of a time, I'm gonna give this. Wasn't the craziest track I heard. I'm giving it about 2.6. A notch above. Our super producers, do we have a number?
4: Yeah.
2: Got like a minute and a half.
4: Yeah, same to be honest. feeling 1.9. I'm a bit unenthused.
2: Yeah.
4: I'm like, it's just them being them. I've heard it.
3: I'm feeling fatigued. I feel like this group of numbers.
4: Yeah.
3: I mean, this group of songs have made me fatigued. Let me just put it that way.
2: Bring back Led by Her, man.
3: Bring back Led by Her.
4: Yeah.
3: Let's call it a day.
5: Yeah.
4: Give me Muramasa again. Like.
3: I feel like we should just play this.
5: Yeah, give it a 2 as well. I'm bored.
2: Yeah, I'll be real. So, I'm not even going to bother getting a number for the chat because we know where this is going. We know who won. The numbers are extremely high and across the board, yeah, the energies were high.
3: Together.
2: You know what I mean? I see, I'm talking like politicians.
3: Politician.
2: Look at me right now, bro. But, loop that. We do appreciate everyone playing with us.
3: We'll be back next
2: week, Friday. Good music, good rhythms. We got some interesting shit in the works, so look out for that. Yeah, I went out the stream stars this week, led by Her.
3: Thank you for the rest of you playing.
2: Mm-hmm.
3: But you know, until next time, scary things out the end, peace and love. So, you know, Bebs, yeah.

0: Yep. At Scary Things LD on everything. You know what I mean? We back next week. Follow my boy JK at Scary Things JK. All that good stuff.
1: Thanks.
0: You know what I mean? DJ _ Bempa on absolutely everything. Leaving you in the safe hands of the one and only Up Top Boss. You know what I mean? Raji Rags. Nothing but love, man.
2: Why don't you give me an intro like that every month?
0: Hey, here and there, here and there.

0: Mic check, 1, 2. 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A little bit crackly. Afternoon, sunny Friday in Dalston. Little bit different today. Gonna play all soul music. I think all from the 70s. Check it out.
1: Check it out. Check it out. Check it out. Check it out. Check it out. Check it out. Check it out. Check it out.

Now the high sheriff, he told the deputy, he said, go out and bring me letters.

This is going to be the vibe today. Not much mixing. No BPM forecasts. Just chill summer soul vibes. Don't ask me why, I just felt like it. Felt right in the sun. You're listening to the Raju Rag Show, NTS Radio. I'll be here for the next 2 hours. Be on a Marvin vibe today.

than anyone. Don't let it be too late. No, don't let it be too late. But she's gone. Which I had told her, oh, she was my only one.

I speak to Barbara? Barbara, this is Shirley. You might not know who I am, but the reason I'm calling you is because I was going through my old man's pockets this morning, and I just happened to find your name and number. So woman to woman, I don't think it's being any more than fair than to call you and let you know where I'm coming from. Now, Barbara, I don't know how you're gonna take this, but whether you be cool or come out of a bag on me, you see, it really doesn't make any difference. But it's only fair that I let you know that the man you're in love with, he's mine. From the top of his head to the bottom of his feet, the bed he sleeps in, and every piece of food he eats. You see, I make it possible. The clothes on his back, I buy them. The car he drives, I pay the note every month. So I'm telling you these things to let you know how much I love that man. And woman to woman, I think you

nursing a big old hangover live on radio. Not going to do too much talking, but part inspiration for this, shout to Chris Sharp from Barbican. I did one of the 180 listening sessions with him, playing a few jams like this. Summer in the City, Quincy Jones, says it all.

Points to anyone who guesses all the hip-hop samples in these tunes this show. You probably know the Far Side one. Do you know the Roots one?

I know they're just little things, but I need these little things, 'cause it's the little things that mean

NTS Radio, Raji Rags, soul music special, 70s soul. I think it's mostly 70s. I mean, what an era.

I'm not really doing track lists today. I'm just letting the music talk. A bit hungover, just enjoying. No, not really, no mixing. Shout out to all the Chatroom 2 crew. Nika Beacho 307. The last track, Betty Swan, Little Things Mean a Lot. Yeah, I am not doing track lists, but NTS supporters, you do get that track list live. So go sign up. $2.99 a month. Keeps the lights on.

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You've been listening to Raju Rag Show NTS. I'll be here next month, Friday, 1 to 3pm. Probably a totally different vibe to this. Almost certainly a totally different vibe. But I've had fun. It's been nice to play some soul tunes for you. Get on the playback. The track list goes up on my socials at Raju Rags, goes on the NTS site. Play it back, barbecue, sunny vibes. Climate crisis is coming, we're all gonna burn and die. Might as well have some nice food and listen to some good music while that happens. Hydrate, put on sunscreen. And I'll be back next month.

Good afternoon, London. It's your girl, Miss Parker from New York City, and I'm here to give y'all a little bit of some New York cuntiness, you know what I mean?

Flies my life, flies my life, flies my life, flies my life, flies my life, flies my life, flies my life, flies my life, flies my life, flies my life, flies my life, flies my life, flies my life, flies 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

I need y'all to come see me at Adonis tomorrow. I'm playing during the day. I believe it's 5:30 p.m. Don't quote me, but it's around 5:30 p.m. But I'm about to rip it up. I'm gonna be playing all vinyl, giving you nasty circuit, tribal energy, 90s house, New York house. 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

0: Where's your brother?
1: Hello?
2: Officer?
0: Where's your brother?
1: Hi, girl.
2: Officer?
3: The kids
2: officer,
3: are going to talk
0: where's
3: about
0: your
3: this.
0: Brother?
1: Hello?
2: Officer?
0: But
1: where's
0: I'm feeling
1: your brother?
0: This song.

Good afternoon, divas. So that's my set, y'all. I came all the way from New York City to play NTS and do Adonis. And then next week, I'm playing Smut Press. So there's a couple chances to come see me, but come tomorrow to Adonis, girl, because I'm about to tear it the fuck up, okay? So I'm playing in the afternoon. I believe it's 5:30. You know where to be, and you know where to find me. Mwah.

Hi, my name is Leon, and I will continue with you for the next hour on the Adonis Pride Edition. I wanted to remind you to please donate, if you're able to a verified foundation helping the victims of the catastrophe unfolding in Venezuela after the earthquakes. We Love Foundation is one of the organizations currently accepting donations in a GoFundMe campaign and providing aid on the ground. Thank you so much. I hope you enjoy.

0: I know you love when I'm looking, staring at you. You got what I need, baby.
1: Girl, my love

Happy Friday. It's Martha here, ready to keep you company for the next hour. And today for the show, we're all about garage. I'm actually gallivanting around New York this weekend, playing at Public Records tonight, but I did not want to leave you without a show. I've been thinking of you guys. And I was thinking, what do we

DJ Jackham and Logan linking up. Some garage from Australia, from Cozy. And we started off in the UK with 0FG, rolling straight into Dot.

We last spoke. I did play you the, well, it's not really a garage track, but the JD Reed and Rico collaboration, which I think is really nice. That one's called Inside. Straight into the new Bakey. He has put out a new record with Warehouse Project. And it is a kind of sample, a vocal sample of a 2002 Pevin Everett track called I Can't Believe I Loved Her. Bit of main phase on Temper. We've had some Yotto Swords. The one you just heard was from Misfit. And this one, creeping in beneath me right now, is Dats, D-A-T-T-S, In the Meantime.

As soon as you think you've seen everything out on these streets will teach you something twisted.

Honestly, that ATW compilation, I've been living off it. It's been so good. That was Main Phase and Interplanetary Criminal on their label ATW. They have curated a compilation recently. A lot of new voices on there, which I'm really pleased to see. We also had a little PJ Bridger refix. He is amazing at remixing. He brings out the best edits every summer. PJ Bridger, definitely one to check.

0: underground.
1: And as we're creeping into the last part of the show today, already somehow, I wanted to say, if you enjoy exchanging music throughout the week whilst I'm not on NTS, meet me in my server. I have a little Discord channel and we do a lot of music sharing throughout the week. And honestly, that server has saved my relationship with the internet. It no longer feels like a drag, it's just a joy. Add me as a friend on Discord if you'd like to join. We'd love to have you in there. Stepping into the last 10 minutes with some Soul Mass Transit System.

Chicago. I met you that time, man. Jackie Vines production, but who are those from massive? It's a massive. You say Jackie Vines, they're gonna come and bring David Armstrong.

mountain, jarring Africa man, so tired.

All right, everyone, thank you so much for joining me today. It has been an honor to play you some garage music for the past hour on NTS. I hope you've enjoyed. I've been writing down the track list as we go, so that will be available on the NTS site and on the app from Monday. And I'll be back in 2 Fridays' time. Should I try and squeeze in one more before I go? A little 2026 rework of a garage classic.

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Was intrusive, I had to escape. 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

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You've been trying to see where these racks at. You've been telling me I need to focus. You say you remember everything I say. I've been yearning to be heard anyway. What you telling me? Call me James Brown when I shoot to the side. This is Keith Duffin, I'm doing it with pride. Even though you see this mask coming in my eyes. When have you ever caught me telling any lies? Don't call me foolish. Every time I think you're acting like a nuisance. One look in my eye, you already knew it. But then we're busy touching to what these are stupid. Said you wanna see me in my habitat. And I think it's best for the both of us. We've been trying to see where these racks at. You've been telling me I need to focus. You say you remember everything I say. I've been yearning to be heard anyway. What you telling me? Wait, what you telling me?

was whole, can never go back. Yvonne told my cousin, you wanna die, he didn't know that. Posted in the photos with his eyes of a toe tag. Smoking cause I hate the way it feels being sober. Shiv left me in a debt, I hate growing older. Someone hurt from his pills, I can't wait until it's over. Niggas tryna fly into the sky until they touch the sofa. I'm so sorry that I'm high on it. Never go back, you wanna tell my cousin you wanna die, he didn't know that. Posted in the photos with his eyes of a toe tag. Smoking cause I hate the way it feels being sober. Shiv left me in a debt, I hate growing older. Someone hurt from his pills, I can't wait until it's over. Niggas tryna fly into the sky until they touch the sofa. I'm so sorry that I'm high, I'm in Bristol homeless. The system works against me, cause the owner's flashbacks, he's a loner, he told us. On the last one, how you treat your son, so is he a bad son? Did I lack some? I need the rack, son. I had to make myself clear off the cap, love. I had to lack fun. I had to make myself clear off the cap, love. 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

We smoking Bumba. Hey, it's DJ Hot 1K, man, out the FLA. It's another beautiful, glorious, God-given day. I'm here to just share the music I've been listening to the past month, you know, spread the gospel of sound on NTS Radio. I'm feeling particularly good lately, so I'm happy to share these songs with y'all. It's a good day, good vibe, you know, so let's just jam out together, y'all. NTS Radio, love everybody listening to here right now, you know. Straight from Florida, DJ Hopper 1K, man. Everybody have a good day, bro. Peace.

0: 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It's DJ Hopper 1K, man, and I got one question for everybody listening right now.
1: How do you plead?
0: How do you plead? It's DJ Hopper 1000, man, cruising around South Florida.
1: How do you plead?
0: Hey, I plead that I'm so blessed, man.
2: Mardi Gras.
0: Shout out to Mardi Gras, man.

0: classic Freddie Gibbs right there. I feel like we all know that one. Hey, anybody who really went through it knows the song got a lot of truth in it. But for my next trick, I got a Hopper 1000 advice column. First time doing this shit, so. Yeah, man. Hopper 1000 advice column.
1: Make some noise in this motherfucker,
2: goddammit.
1: What's up?
2: DJ. Hopper 1000.
0: Alright, so this how it's gonna work. I asked y'all on Instagram for some advice. And y'all sent me stuff that y'all need advice with. And then some of y'all sent me some advice that I should be following. So it's a two-part thing. We're gonna start it off with a question that I received. So let's get right into it. Question one.
3: Hey, DJ Hopper 1000. I broke up with my ex-girlfriend 4 months ago because I got a new job that required me to move away. We only dated for 3 months at that point, and I figured based on our personality that long distance wasn't gonna work. Well, I found out from a mutual friend that she's been going on Etsy, and apparently there are spellcasting services on there, and she's been paying hundreds of dollars to cast spells on me for us to get back together. This is kind of insane to me, but also endearing. And I would be willing to give it a second shot. Or is this too insane and I just need to run? Would prefer to you to keep my name anonymous because we used to listen to you together. Signed, Concerned Spell BF.
0: Alright, Concerned Spell BF. First of all, bro, needs not to be said, you know, girls that might cast a spell on you got some good. Yeah, but that's the easy answer. You know, there's more in life than that. So my first concern is she's buying these spells from who? You don't know if they're good or evil people casting them, bro. That's just irresponsible to buy a spell on Etsy. That's one of the more irresponsible things you could do. Another thing, bro, you said that you only dated her for 3 months. You really give that much of a f- about this? Come on, bro. What is this, a movie? What is this, Endless Sunshine of the Spotless Mind or some shit? Come on, bro. That being said, maybe you really do love her. And if that's the case, maybe you the type of freak that likes getting casted spells on, bro. I mean, you call yourself Concerned Spell BF. You should be like, I kind of like getting spells casted on me. That being said, bro, personally, me, I would dead it, bro, because I ain't fucking with that shit. If I heard somebody was doing that to me, I would be pissed off. I would say, fuck that shit, bro. But that's me. Yeah, Concerned Spell BF, I think you should just dead that shit, bro, but fuck it, man. If you like that shit, go for it. To me, it sounds like the spell is working personally, so shout out the Etsy spellcasters out there. If you a Etsy spellcaster, you are doing your job correctly, because this guy is getting sucked into his 3 month ex-girlfriend. All right, next question.
4: Greetings, Hopper 1000. I'm stuck in a small town with little to no artistic community. I can't imagine not doing something creative, but I don't even know where to start. Thank you.
0: All right. That's a good question. You know, I got a lot of personal experience with this one myself. The first thing is you got to recalibrate how you even view art and why you're doing it. Because you don't really need a community if you're just making stuff by yourself. However, that could drive you crazy. You know, if you just in your studio, but you know, there's pros and cons. Oftentimes living in a small isolated location is giving you the most unique ideas that other people might not get, and there's no place like home. However, if you're really trying to break into some sort of artistic community, you definitely need to travel and physically go in those spaces if you're trying to elevate, because eventually you need a teacher. Like I said, you'll drive yourself insane just staying inside, so I would seek out an artistic community outside of your small town. And yeah, but keep going, bro. Never stop. This world is designed to make you stop, but you never gotta stop, bro. It's for the spirit, bro. Next question.
2: How do I get over my imposter syndrome? I feel like I don't fit in anywhere I go.
0: Alright, so that's a pretty common problem. It's a lot more common than people say because we live in the economy of fake it till you make it. Everybody acts like they a super confident being. Truth is, they ain't, bro. I say firsthand, bro, I know people who are famous musicians, famous athletes, high-level Freemasons. These are the type of people that you think, oh, they're a fish in water. They definitely fit in wherever they go. They got unlimited confidence. Guess what? They don't, bro. They got problems just like you and me, buddy. And once you realize that everybody is dealing with some degree of imposter syndrome in every field that you're in, no matter what, it kind of takes the pressure off, you know. I know people who are bosses, over 100 people. They don't even know what they're talking about. And when you have a drink with them, they might even admit that. So once you understand that everybody feels imposter syndrome, it becomes a lot less scary. So shout out everybody with imposter syndrome right now, bro. Just shut up and just fucking lock in, bro. That's the only advice. Just shut up and lock in. That's all you can do with that one. All right, so now I'm going to take a look at some of the advice that y'all submitted to me and read it on the air. D-General Listener wants to remind everybody, at the end of the day, it's not that deep. Take one step back and breathe. That's a nice one. D333GE says, be happy with what you got and not what you want. Facts. Yo, my boy Ra-Ra Vulcan from Miami said, sometimes in life you just fuck the wrong lady. We all know that one, dude. Trust me. And gender neutral too. We all know about that one. All right, next one. This one's a celebrity shot. My boy Scott T. Horowitz out the damn Gainesville area. Legendary poet. And he sent in a voice note. I'm going to play it real quick. This is advice from Scott T. Horowitz.
5: If you feel like you're dealing with the forces of life doing weird things to you, helping remove the remnants that the fear to love well left behind, it can manifest itself in different ways, often physiological. The kids call it somatic. You may feel pressures in your head, in your face. You may have a strange sort of headache. This can be the fluid of spiritual life moving through you and trying to flush out the gunk of this material whack-ass world. I find when this happens, it's most helpful to take a warm bath, teetering on the edge of hot, but not burning. And while you're in this bath, you can put an ice pack or a cold wet towel around your head, and it'll help move things down and flush them out. Also, I recommend putting your ears under the water and playing with sound. It is said the sound rum is most effective. Be well and be blessed and know that you are already there.
0: You're already there. Hey man, thank you Scott T. Horowitz for that beautiful message. Thanks everybody who submitted me questions and advice on Instagram. It's DJ Hopper 1000 on Instagram. Thanks NTS for hosting the show. I got some more music to play with y'all, so let's get right back into it. DJ Hopper 1K, man. Shout out to Mardi Gras too. Poof!

1000. That about wraps it up for Hopper 1000 Radio right here on NTS Radio, man. Thank y'all for tuning in today. My final message is this, man. Get yourself a baddie. Go on a trip. Ride around in a car, man. If you don't like your car, trade that shit in. Get a new one. Get somebody. Get a baddie of any gender. Take them on a fucking trip, bro. That's it, man. Shout out to Mardi Gras, bro. Appreciate it.

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I'm Kevin Saunderson. You are on a journey through the past, the present, and the future. This week's show is a special one, a live recording from Medellin, Colombia. I had an incredible journey through Latin America during the World Cup, starting in Mexico City while Mexico was playing, and then making my way to Colombia, where their entire city came alive as Colombia took the pitch to be performing, while that energy was filling the streets, made it a truly unforgettable experience.

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founder of techno, the elevator of house. This is Origins. Origins. Kevin Saunderson.

My ears are very much open. Drop us some names in the chat room if you have suggestions, people I should check out.

to muffle the sense of touch. All harsh lights subdued by a mask, comfortable beds, quiet. And yet it was impossible for most of these students to take it for more than 24 to 48 hours. The psychologist Joe Head and his associates who conducted these experiments found that deprived of ordinary, everyday sensory experiences, the subjects began to lose touch with reality.

0: never been close to death. It is my greatest sympathy to know that we've been so close together and he died. But yet I know it's the Rastaman's philosophy not to mourn over one's death. After he dies, we know he's reincarnated.
1: Whenever I mention the time on air, it makes me remember how we used to check the time before we had mobiles. You could call the landline and it would give you a precise time every 10 seconds. I mean, it probably still exists, but I can't imagine anybody needs to dial 123 to find out the time. Anyone in the chat room old enough to remember the talking clock? I'm so curious. Which reminds me, I have to give a really quick shout out to Simjack, who sent us a message to

I don't ever even think about people listening to radio live anymore. Never mind setting an alarm. That is such dedication. We salute you, Sinja.

before it's too late, let's announce the winner from last month's Swindle show. So the winner of the Suspiro EP, the Khan albums,

All right, we had to wait a little while longer there because of the music. And the winner is Finji. Thanks to all of you that left a comment and got entered into the comp. And big up Cass, who was enjoying the Swindle tunes last show and in the past. And she pointed out that Swindle had been across three of her favourite labels, Brownswood, Butters, and Deep Medi. What great company for us to be in.

sending dubstep greetings to Sam and David Riley, Yo-Yo, Felix and Danny, and not forgetting Soland and his wife. It's totally mind-blowing connecting with people from different countries that listen to us on the radio and then travel to our shows. What an absolute privilege.

Well, let me help you with that. 26th and 27th of July, that is a Sunday and a Monday. On the Sunday, we are on the boat, and on the Monday, we're closing main stage. So last day of the festival, main stage finale is Deep Medi 20. So if you are one of those people lucky enough to be able to travel for good music, come and join us.

And also, if you're in Dublin, check out her at woozy_dubparties. That is it. Over and out. Big up, Mala. Catch you on the 31st of July. And keep your medi deep.

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Get down.

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